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0: 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Where you just say to people, I'm going to possibly damage your vehicle, but I'm not responsible. You can't come after me in any way. 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
2: 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Partly cloudy and cooler with the temp dropping to the 40s overnight. Slightly warmer Friday with plenty of sunshine. Daytime high near 70. And that should carry over into the weekend, helping to dry things out.

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0: are going to be tasked mm-hmm. with going door to door and yep. rounding up people who humiliated ChatGPT, and then they'll have to go and stand in front of some type of robot court.
1: Yeah. Instead of people looking at me and being like, haha, Skynet, haha, they'll be like, you were right. And I'm like, yeah.
0: Yeah. Yep. And they'll say that uh-huh. as they're handcuffed and walking yep. by you looking down at the ground.
1: And then I can look at them and be like, ha ha ha.
0: Ha ha. I tried to warn you. Ha ha. You didn't listen. Ha ha.
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1: 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All right, we got a lot to celebrate today. It is World Pharmacist Day.
2: Oh, okay. Well, this is for your parents then, right?
1: Yeah. Well, they're retired, but yes.
2: Well, but they were pharmacists.
1: Right? Yes, they were pharmacists. Yeah.
2: Once a pharmacist, always a pharmacist.
1: Right. Yeah, pretty much. I tell my mom, hey, I got a new prescription. She's like, okay, what is it? Uh-huh. Okay. And this is what you need to... I'm like, yeah, mom. All right. Thank you. I have Google too.
2: Being a pharmacist is like being in a gang. Okay. So your parents, the way they became pharmacists, there was a beat in. Mm-hmm.

0: My name is Jessa. One of the things I love the most about working for United Healthcare is that everybody matters. 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I care because it's what I was put on this earth to do.
1: I'm Ben, and I work at United Healthcare. I am just one piece of a larger puzzle, but every piece matters. 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I care because I want to make a difference. 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

0: Preston. This is the only time I'm going to pick you all year.
1: Wow.
0: Give me Preston.
1: Wow.
0: That's why I forgot to highlight that. I was going back
2: that
0: and
2: is
0: forth.
2: Bold.
0: But it's Buckwheat Festival weekend,
2: I understand.
0: Man.
2: That's bold, and some would say reckless, but...
0: A little bit.
1: I don't know if all I right missed any. I was trying to follow along with you. Those were the two that I saw, so somebody else can
2: all right
1: yell at you if there's anything else.
2: They will. So you can text us again, 35651. You can call or text at 888-777-6640. If Dave missed any, you let us know what he missed, and we will hold him accountable.
1: Mm-hmm.
2: Okay. Dave checking his list.
0: Oh,
2: over there.
0: There's the Pendleton Tigers Valley game. It was the last one. I didn't see it.
2: Unbelievable.
0: No, it's right there.
2: All right.
0: Who did I pick? Who'd you pick?
2: I picked Tigers Valley.
0: No, take Pendleton. Tigers Valley's 0-4. Pendleton County.
2: I was trying to screw up your percentage. I was hoping you wouldn't notice.
0: See what you were doing there.
2: Take it outside, Dave.
0: All right. I'm out of here.
2: See you, buddy.
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4: Straight ahead, tickets for you to Hysteria, the haunted house at the Trans-Allegheny Lunatic Asylum that is opening today. Right now, though, something that's also quite frightening. Rumors about your school that turned out to be true. Lot of texts coming in. Nikki, give me a taste.
5: A little taste from the text line. The high school rumor about me is not true. I don't know how I ended up in the cafeteria naked, covered in mayonnaise.
4: Okay, well, we start with a denial. There's some confusion there, yeah.
5: Little denial, little confusion, yeah. There's a more serious one here. When I was in high school, there was a girl who sold drugs to people, but somehow never got in trouble. We would go to parties, get busted. She'd walk away clean. Nobody called her parents. Nothing ever happened to her. So the rumor was she must have been sleeping with one of the deputies. Turns out later, when his wife found out and divorced him and he got fired from the sheriff's department, he was, in fact, sleeping with a 16-year-old girl.
4: Yikes.
5: Big yikes. Yeah. So that rumor turned out to be true. I've got another funny one here, if you'd like a funny one.
4: Sure.
5: Because I don't have any personal stories from my high school that
4: try something different on the show for a change. Try something funny.
5: There was a rumor that our teacher was married to an elusive and crazy local radio host. Turns out it was true.
4: Who could that be? I wonder who. Who could that be? There's no way to know. There could be any number of people.
5: Yeah.
4: Any number of people. All right.
5: That's all I got right now.
4: That's
5: I've been able to, yeah.
4: All right.
5: I've been able to
4: reread. Let's see here.
5: Yeah. But I don't have any.
4: Teacher and the principal.
5: Oh.
4: Yep. Teacher and the principal. Yeah, I think that was also happening at my school.
5: What were they doing, the teacher and the principal? They're just having, like, lunch meetings? Or
4: well,
5: were they, like, walking their dogs in the park together?
4: I think you could euphemistically call it a meeting over lunch. Yeah, probably call it that. Moving on. Lunatic Asylum ticket straight ahead. WV.

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2: 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Sunshine today, a high near 72. Got some clouds tonight, low near 45, and partly cloudy tomorrow, high near 73.

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3: 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Boy, the nice weather continues. It's a cool lot tonight for some Friday night high school football under the lights, low of 45 this evening. And for our weekend, partly sunny, beautiful start to the weekend Saturday tomorrow, high of 72, then chilly, a low of 49 as we get close to kickoff under the lights at Milan Pushkar Stadium, 7 o'clock tomorrow night in Morgantown. Pre-game from MSN there with Learfield at 4, and Jack and Nikki, game day with Jack and Nikki, starting at 2 tomorrow right here on WVAQ. Tail end of the weekend Sunday, nice weather continues, going to be beautiful, sunshine, a high of 71, low of 56. Now, let's get back to the hits.

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Well, imagine this. It's real, though. A new Guinness World Record. A 429-foot meat stick. Slim Jim has just set the record, I guess, for the world's longest snack.

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3: 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Clear to partly cloudy and chilly this evening with a low dipping to the mid-40s. Great weekend to be a Mountaineer and also to be outdoors. Plenty of sunshine and warmer with a daytime high near 70 both days.

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